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1: 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So your total comes to...
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3: Good morning. A Lunenburg County man is questioning the RCMP's decision to cancel an emergency alert after he came face-to-face with an armed suspect the next morning. Brian Myers tells the Chronicle Herald he was driving home Thursday when the man stepped into the road carrying a rifle. That was less than 12 hours after police said there was no longer a risk to the public. Myers called 911 after getting cell service and officers returned to the area. The suspect was later shot by an RCMP officer and died at the scene Thursday morning, but that did not come out until CERT reported it on Friday. Police say emergency alerts are based on changing risk assessments. Bay Ferries Limited says booking on the Cat Ferry have increased by more than 28% for the Yarmouth to Maine service. Mark Wilson, Chief Executive Officer of Bay Ferries Limited, says in a release that the numbers so far indicate the service is off to the strongest start of any season since the service resumed in 2022. As of last Wednesday, a total of 31,677 passengers had booked travel on the Cat, more than 7,000 additional passengers over the same period in 2025. The company says around 86% of the total bookings are from the U.S. The province's current contract with the Yarmouth to Maine Cat Ferry is set to expire after the summer. A lodge that provides a home away from home for cancer patients is getting a major energy upgrade. The province has given the Canadian Cancer Society nearly $347,000 for a new cooling and heating system at the Lodge That Gives in Halifax. Officials say the upgrade will cut the lodge's energy bill by about 35%, saving more than $30,000 a year. The society's CEO says the investment means more donor money can go to patient support and research. The Atlantic Lottery Corporation has paid a more than $200,000 penalty for breaking federal rules on financial crime reporting. The Moncton-based company was fined by FinTrack after the watchdog found 3 violations, including failing to report a suspicious transaction and not properly managing risks related to money laundering. Atlantic Lottery says it will not appeal the penalty. FinTrack says it issued a record number of compliance penalties to Canadian businesses over the past year. In sports, Major League Baseball is now on its All-Star break. The Home Run Derby and Futures game go today, with the big game tomorrow. Yesterday, the Blue Jays lost 5-4 to San Diego, the Yankees beat Washington 5-3, and the Red Sox edged the Mets 3-2 in 10 innings. Yannick Sinner won his second straight Wimbledon title, beating Alexander Zverev in 4 sets. On Saturday, Linda Noskova won the women's title. In the WNBA, Toronto beat New York 93-91. And in the CFL, Week 6 wrapped up as Saskatchewan beat Hamilton 38-7. Now you're up to date. I'm James Faulkner.
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3: Here's your latest Environment Canada weather forecast. Mainly sunny today with wind from the southwest gusting to 40, a high of 28 except 20 along parts of the coast with a humidex of 30 and a high UV index. Partly cloudy tonight with wind from the southwest gusting to 50 and a low of 16. And a mix of sun and cloud tomorrow with wind from the southwest gusting to 40, a high of 30 except 20 along parts of the coast with a humidex of 33 and a very high UV index.
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0: ABR Today's Best Country, Morgan Wallen, Don't We? Good morning, I'm Len Hawley. Back to work today for some, or maybe it's starting vacation for others. If you are starting vacation, nice start to it. 28 and sunshine today, even warmer for tomorrow. It's about 12 degrees right now. 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Wayne Brown, our winner from last week, will have another winner this week. 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
6: Here's your latest Environment Canada weather forecast. Mainly sunny today with wind from the southwest gusting to 40, a high of 28 except 20 along parts of the coast with a humidex of 30 and a high UV index. Partly cloudy tonight with wind from the southwest gusting to 50 and a low of 16. And a mix of sun and cloud tomorrow with wind from the southwest gusting to 40, a high of 30 except 20 along parts of the coast with a humidex of 33 and a very high UV index.
5: AVR.

ABR, today's best country, the Dixie Chicks and Cowboy Take Me Away. Work taking place on Belcher Street in Kentville again today between Mee Road and Middle Dyke Road. Road crews are also going to be on the 101 around Exit 8 Hansport. And you can expect some road work in the eastbound lanes today on the 101 around that area. DNR says a wildfire in Annapolis County was quickly brought under control. We'll have that story and more ABR information update after Rosewood Avenue, leaving town.

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3: Good morning. The Department of Natural Resources says quick action from the air and on the ground helped bring a wildfire near Big Molly Upsom Lake in Annapolis County under control. DNR firefighters were flown into the remote area by helicopter yesterday morning after fixed-wing airdrops on Saturday. Around noon, DNR said there were continued suppression efforts with water pumps and helicopter bucket drops. The fire was about 0.7 hectares. Nova Scotia's wildfire viewer shows no current wildfires in the province. The town of Digby has approved a $6.3 million operating budget for 2026-27 with no tax increases. The residential tax rate remains at $1.95 with the commercial rate at $4.28, both per $100 of assessment. The garbage collection rate has been reduced from $370 to $314, which the town says will provide savings to property owners. The sewer rate did increase to $7.97 per 1,000 gallons of water used for the sustainability of the town's wastewater infrastructure. Mayor Mike Bartlett says the budget supports the delivery of essential municipal services. Advocates and industry leaders are calling on Nova Scotia to outlaw so-called tip theft. The province is one of the few remaining without legislation to stop employers from pocketing gratuities meant for service staff. The Restaurant Association of Nova Scotia says it does not condone the practice and has been pushing for a ban for years. Labor Minister Nolan Young says any changes need to be done carefully.
4: Tips should be expected to go to the people, into the workers, right? Part of this review and part of the engagement sessions, we listen. Like, we're honestly here to do the best things we can to support workers, and it's something that we'll continue to do, right?
3: NDP critic Paul Wozni says swift action is vital to protect the province's 30,000 service workers who rely on tips to make ends meet. The U.S. and Iran traded missile strikes again yesterday as President Donald Trump and Iranian leaders trade more threats. The U.S. military launched several waves of strikes in Iran because of an Iranian attack that left a container ship in the Strait of Hormuz on fire. Iran retaliated with strikes on Bahrain, Kuwait, Qatar, Oman, and Jordan. Iran and the U.S. are almost halfway through their supposed 60-day ceasefire, but negotiations for a permanent peace agreement appear to be on the verge of a full collapse. In sports, Yannick Sinner won his second straight Wimbledon title, beating Alexander Zverev in four sets. On Saturday, Linda Noskova won the women's title. In the majors, the Blue Jays lost 5-4 to San Diego, the Yankees beat Washington 5-3, and the Red Sox edged the Mets 3-2 in 10 innings. MLB is now on its All-Star break. The Home Run Derby and Futures game go today with the big game tomorrow. In the WNBA, Toronto beat New York 93-91. And in the CFL, Week 6 wrapped up as Saskatchewan beat Hamilton 38-7. Now you're up to date. I'm James Faulkner.
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3: Here's your latest Environment Canada weather forecast. Mainly sunny today with wind from the southwest gusting to 40, a high of 28 except 20 along parts of the coast with a humidex of 30 and a high UV index. Partly cloudy tonight with wind from the southwest gusting to 50 and a low of 16. And a mix of sun and cloud tomorrow with wind from the southwest gusting to 40, a high of 30 except 20 along parts of the coast with a humidex of 33 and a very high UV index.
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0: ABR Today's Best Country, Dallas Smith, A Girl Like You. I'm Len Hawley. Good morning. Sunny and 28 in the valley today. ABR Voca Optical web poll question from the weekend. Do you prefer to be woken up by? A lot of people said music, almost 20%. But over 49% said they prefer to be woken by the sunlight. And almost 16% said their pet. So thank you very much for voting. Your web poll question today, what do you think was the best decade for music? Was it the 60s, the 70s, the 80s, the 90s, the 2000s, the 2010s? AVRnetwork.com.
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9: Here's your latest Environment Canada weather forecast. Mainly sunny today with wind from the southwest gusting to 40, a high of 28 except 20 along parts of the coast with a humidex of 30 and a high UV index. Partly cloudy tonight with wind from the southwest gusting to 50 and a low of 16. And a mix of sun and cloud tomorrow with wind from the southwest gusting to 40, a high of 30 except 20 along parts of the coast with a humidex of 33 and a very high UV index.
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We'll have that story coming up. AVR Information Update. Luke Combs, back in the saddle. 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
3: Good morning. A Lunenburg County man is questioning the RCMP's decision to cancel an emergency alert after he came face-to-face with an armed suspect the next morning. Brian Myers tells the Chronicle-Herald he was driving home Thursday when the man stepped into the road carrying a rifle. That was less than 12 hours after police said there was no longer a risk to the public. Myers called 911 after getting cell service and officers returned to the area. The suspect was later shot by an RCMP officer and died at the scene Thursday morning, but that did not come out until CERT reported it on Friday. Police say emergency alerts are based on changing risk assessments. Bay Ferries Limited says booking on the Cat Ferry have increased by more than 28% for the Yarmouth to Maine service. Mark Wilson, Chief Executive Officer of Bay Ferries Limited, says in a release that the numbers so far indicate the service is off to the strongest start of any season since the service resumed in 2022. As of last Wednesday, a total of 31,677 passengers had booked travel on the Cat, more than 7,000 additional passengers over the same period in 2025. The company says around 86% of the total bookings are from the U.S. The province's current contract with the Yarmouth to Maine Cat Ferry is set to expire after the summer. A lodge that provides a home away from home for cancer patients is getting a major energy upgrade. The province has given the Canadian Cancer Society nearly $347,000 for a new cooling and heating system at the Lodge That Gives in Halifax. Officials say the upgrade will cut the lodge's energy bill by about 35%, saving more than $30,000 a year. The society's CEO says the investment means more donor money can go to patient support and research. The Atlantic Lottery Corporation has paid a more than $200,000 penalty for breaking federal rules on financial crime reporting. The Moncton-based company was fined by FinTrack after the watchdog found 3 violations, including failing to report a suspicious transaction and not properly managing risks related to money laundering. Atlantic Lottery says it will not appeal the penalty. FinTrack says it issued a record number of compliance penalties to Canadian businesses over the past year. In sports, Major League Baseball is now on its All-Star break. The Home Run Derby and Futures game go today with the big game tomorrow. Yesterday, the Blue Jays lost 5-4 to San Diego. The Yankees beat Washington 5-3, and the Red Sox edged the Mets 3-2 in 10 innings. Yannick Sinner won his second straight Wimbledon title, beating Alexander Zverev in 4 sets. On Saturday, Linda Noskova won the women's title. In the WNBA, Toronto beat New York 93-91. And in the CFL, Week 6 wrapped up as Saskatchewan beat Hamilton 38-7. Now you're up to date. I'm James Faulkner.
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3: Here's your latest Environment Canada weather forecast. Mainly sunny today with wind from the southwest gusting to 40, a high of 28 except 20 along parts of the coast with a humidex of 30 and a high UV index. Partly cloudy tonight with wind from the southwest gusting to 50 and a low of 16. And a mix of sun and cloud tomorrow with wind from the southwest gusting to 40, a high of 30 except 20 along parts of the coast with a humidex of 33 and a very high UV index.
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0: KBR, today's best country, Cameron Whitcomb and Quitter. Good morning, I'm Len Hawley. A nice day in the valley going up to 28 degrees. Weather details before 7:30. Hope you had a great weekend. The Kentville Wildcats were on the road and opened up a 7-game winning streak by beating Sydney on Saturday afternoon. Then lost the nightcap and lost another tight one yesterday. So they'll play another road game this week. But Friday night, the Cats are at home against the Dartmouth Dry, 7:30 at Memorial Park.
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0: ABR Today's Best Country, Tucker Wetmore, Brunette. Country Confidential, Thomas Rhett is officially leaving his mark on Music City. The hitmaker was inducted into Nashville's Music City Walk of Fame during an emotional ceremony surrounded by family, friends, and fellow artists. Rhett reflected on his journey from aspiring songwriter to chart-topping country star, thanking his fans and loved ones for their unwavering support. The milestone honors his lasting impact on country music and his deep connection to Nashville, making it a moment he is never going to forget.
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2: Here's your latest Environment Canada weather forecast. Mainly sunny today with wind from the southwest gusting to 40, a high of 28 except 20 along parts of the coast with a humidex of 30 and a high UV index. Partly cloudy tonight with wind from the southwest gusting to 50 and a low of 16. And a mix of sun and cloud tomorrow with wind from the southwest gusting to 40, a high of 30 except 20 along parts of the coast with a humidex of 33 and a very high UV index.
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3: Good morning. The Department of Natural Resources says quick action from the air and on the ground helped bring a wildfire near Big Molly Upsom Lake in Annapolis County under control. DNR firefighters were flown into the remote area by helicopter yesterday morning after fixed-wing airdrops on Saturday. Around noon, DNR said there were continued suppression efforts with water pumps and helicopter bucket drops. The fire was about 0.7 hectares. Nova Scotia's wildfire viewer shows no current wildfires in the province. The town of Digby has approved a $6.3 million operating budget for 2026-27 with no tax increases. The residential tax rate remains at $1.95 with the commercial rate at $4.28, both per $100 of assessment. The garbage collection rate has been reduced from $370 to $314, which the town says will provide savings to property owners. The sewer rate did increase to $7.97 per 1,000 gallons of water used for the sustainability of the town's wastewater infrastructure. Mayor Mike Bartlett says the budget supports the delivery of essential municipal services. Advocates and industry leaders are calling on Nova Scotia to outlaw so-called tip theft. The province is one of the few remaining without legislation to stop employers from pocketing gratuities meant for service staff. The Restaurant Association of Nova Scotia says it does not condone the practice and has been pushing for a ban for years. Labor Minister Nolan Young says any changes need to be done carefully.
4: Tips should be expected to go to the people, into the workers, right? Part of this review and part of the engagement sessions, we listen. Like, we're honestly here to do the best things we can to support workers, and it's something that we'll continue to do, right?
3: NDP critic Paul Wozni says swift action is vital to protect the province's 30,000 service workers who rely on tips to make ends meet. The U.S. and Iran traded missile strikes again yesterday as President Donald Trump and Iranian leaders trade more threats. The U.S. military launched several waves of strikes in Iran because of an Iranian attack that left a container ship in the Strait of Hormuz on fire. Iran retaliated with strikes on Bahrain, Kuwait, Qatar, Oman, and Jordan. Iran and the U.S. are almost halfway through their supposed 60-day ceasefire, but negotiations for a permanent peace agreement appear to be on the verge of a full collapse. In sports, Yannick Sinner won his second straight Wimbledon title, beating Alexander Zverev in four sets. On Saturday, Linda Noskova won the women's title. In the majors, the Blue Jays lost 5-4 to San Diego, the Yankees beat Washington 5-3, and the Red Sox edged the Mets 3-2 in 10 innings. MLB is now on its All-Star break. The Home Run Derby and Futures game go today, with the big game tomorrow. In the WNBA, Toronto beat New York 93-91. And in the CFL, Week 6 wrapped up as Saskatchewan beat Hamilton 38-7. Now you're up to date. I'm James Faulkner.
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3: Here's your latest Environment Canada weather forecast. Mainly sunny today with wind from the southwest gusting to 40, a high of 28 except 20 along parts of the coast with a humidex of 30 and a high UV index. Partly cloudy tonight with wind from the southwest gusting to 50 and a low of 16. And a mix of sun and cloud tomorrow with wind from the southwest gusting to 40, a high of 30 except 20 along parts of the coast with a humidex of 33 and a very high UV index.
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0: ABR Today's Best Country, Mackenzie Porter, coming home to you. Good morning, I'm Len Hawley. Please drive carefully. We've got a nice day in the valley. If you have it off, maybe the beach or somewhere cool, 28 degrees and sunshine. ABR Voke Optical web poll question from the weekend. How do you prefer to be woken up? A lot of people enjoy just seeing the sunlight. Almost half of the respondents voted that way. Close to 20% like to wake up to music. And almost 16% said they don't mind their pet jumping on them and waking them up. That would not be me. Thank you very much for voting. Web poll question today. What do you think was the best decade for music? Would it be the 60s, the 70s, 80s, 90s, the 2000s, the 2010s? ABRnetwork.com, let us know.
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12: Here's your latest Environment Canada weather forecast. Mainly sunny today with wind from the southwest gusting to 40, a high of 28 except 20 along parts of the coast with a humidex of 30 and a high UV index. Partly cloudy tonight with wind from the southwest gusting to 50 and a low of 16. And a mix of sun and cloud tomorrow with wind from the southwest gusting to 40, a high of 30 except 20 along parts of the coast with a humidex of 33 and a very high UV index.
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0: ABR Today's Best Country, Lainey Wilson and Can't Sit Still. 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And just to give you an idea how close it is, there's a preseason game August 28th for both soccer teams against St. FX at 6 and 8 o'clock. And there's a rugby game, the women's team playing St. FX on September the 2nd. 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

ABR Today's Best Country, Kenny Chesney and Carry On. Atlantic Lottery paying a big penalty. We'll tell you about that story. ABR Information Update. 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
3: Good morning. A Lunenburg County man is questioning the RCMP's decision to cancel an emergency alert after he came face-to-face with an armed suspect the next morning. Brian Myers tells the Chronicle-Herald he was driving home Thursday when the man stepped into the road carrying a rifle. That was less than 12 hours after police said there was no longer a risk to the public. Myers called 911 after getting cell service and officers returned to the area. The suspect was later shot by an RCMP officer and died at the scene Thursday morning, but that did not come out until CERT reported it on Friday. Police say emergency alerts are based on changing risk assessments. Bay Ferries Limited says booking on the Cat Ferry have increased by more than 28% for the Yarmouth to Maine service. Mark Wilson, Chief Executive Officer of Bay Ferries Limited, says in a release that the numbers so far indicate the service is off to the strongest start of any season since the service resumed in 2022. As of last Wednesday, a total of 31,677 passengers had booked travel on the Cat, more than 7,000 additional passengers over the same period in 2025. The company says around 86% of the total bookings are from the U.S. The province's current contract with the Yarmouth to Maine Cat Ferry is set to expire after the summer. A lodge that provides a home away from home for cancer patients is getting a major energy upgrade. The province has given the Canadian Cancer Society nearly $347,000 for a new cooling and heating system at the lodge that gives in Halifax. Officials say the upgrade will cut the lodge's energy bill by about 35%, saving more than $30,000 a year. The society's CEO says the investment means more donor money can go to patient support and research. The Atlantic Lottery Corporation has paid a more than $200,000 penalty for breaking federal rules on financial crime reporting. The Moncton-based company was fined by FinTrack after the watchdog found three violations, including failing to report a suspicious transaction and not properly managing risks related to money laundering. Atlantic Lottery says it will not appeal the penalty. FinTrack says it issued a record number of compliance penalties to Canadian businesses over the past year. In sports, Major League Baseball is now on its All-Star break. The Home Run Derby and Futures game go today with the big game tomorrow. Yesterday, the Blue Jays lost 5-4 to San Diego. The Yankees beat Washington 5-3, and the Red Sox edged the Mets 3-2 in 10 innings. Yannick Sinner won his second straight Wimbledon title, beating Alexander Zverev in four sets. On Saturday, Linda Noskova won the women's title. In the WNBA, Toronto beat New York 93-91. And in the CFL, Week 6 wrapped up as Saskatchewan beat Hamilton 38-7. Now you're up to date. I'm James Faulkner.
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3: Here's your latest Environment Canada weather forecast. Mainly sunny today with wind from the southwest gusting to 40, a high of 28 except 20 along parts of the coast with a humidex of 30 and a high UV index. Partly cloudy tonight with wind from the southwest gusting to 50 and a low of 16. And a mix of sun and cloud tomorrow with wind from the southwest gusting to 40, a high of 30 except 20 along parts of the coast with a humidex of 33 and a very high UV index.
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0: ABR Today's Best Country, Josh Ross and Scared of Getting Sober. I'm Len Hawley. Good morning. Going to be a nice day today. 28, the expected high. The Big Swim is going to be happening next month. 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

0: ABR Today's Best Country, Morgan Wallen, I Got Better. 133rd Bear River Cherry Carnival, all set to go this weekend. On Saturday, it is going to be a very busy day in Bear River. Pancake breakfast in the morning at 7, Children's Parade at 9, Grand Street Parade at 10. They've got live entertainment, teddy bear picnic in the afternoon, the always popular greased pole and water sports start up at about 2 o'clock. And there's a duck race in the evening, fireworks at dusk. Don't miss out. It's a valley tradition in Bear River. The Bear River Cherry Carnival is Saturday.
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3: Here's your latest Environment Canada weather forecast. Mainly sunny today with wind from the southwest gusting to 40, a high of 28 except 20 along parts of the coast with a humidex of 30 and a high UV index. Partly cloudy tonight with wind from the southwest gusting to 50 and a low of 16. And a mix of sun and cloud tomorrow with wind from the southwest gusting to 40, a high of 30 except 20 along parts of the coast with a humidex of 33 and a very high UV index.
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3: Good morning. The Department of Natural Resources says quick action from the air and on the ground helped bring a wildfire near Big Molly Upsom Lake in Annapolis County under control. DNR firefighters were flown into the remote area by helicopter yesterday morning after fixed-wing airdrops on Saturday. Around noon, DNR said there were continued suppression efforts with water pumps and helicopter bucket drops. The fire was about 0.7 hectares. Nova Scotia's wildfire viewer shows no current wildfires in the province. The town of Digby has approved a $6.3 million operating budget for 2026-27 with no tax increases. The residential tax rate remains at $1.95 with the commercial rate at $4.28, both per $100 of assessment. The garbage collection rate has been reduced from $370 to $314, which the town says will provide savings to property owners. The sewer rate did increase to $7.97 per 1,000 gallons of water used for the sustainability of the town's wastewater infrastructure. Mayor Mike Bartlett says the budget supports the delivery of essential municipal services. Advocates and industry leaders are calling on Nova Scotia to outlaw so-called tip theft. The province is one of the few remaining without legislation to stop employers from pocketing gratuities meant for service staff. The Restaurant Association of Nova Scotia says it does not condone the practice and has been pushing for a ban for years. Labor Minister Nolan Young says any changes need to be done carefully.
4: Tips should be expected to go to the people, into the workers, right? Part of this review and part of the engagement sessions, we listen. Like, we're honestly here to do the best things we can to support workers, and it's something that we'll continue to do, right?
3: NDP critic Paul Wozni says swift action is vital to protect the province's 30,000 service workers who rely on tips to make ends meet. The U.S. and Iran traded missile strikes again yesterday as President Donald Trump and Iranian leaders trade more threats. The U.S. military launched several waves of strikes in Iran because of an Iranian attack that left a container ship in the Strait of Hormuz on fire. Iran retaliated with strikes on Bahrain, Kuwait, Qatar, Oman, and Jordan. Iran and the U.S. are almost halfway through their supposed 60-day ceasefire, but negotiations for a permanent peace agreement appear to be on the verge of a full collapse. In sports, Yannick Sinner won his second straight Wimbledon title, beating Alexander Zverev in four sets. On Saturday, Linda Noskova won the women's title. In the majors, the Blue Jays lost 5-4 to San Diego, the Yankees beat Washington 5-3, and the Red Sox edged the Mets 3-2 in 10 innings. MLB is now on its All-Star break. The Home Run Derby and Futures game go today with the big game tomorrow. In the WNBA, Toronto beat New York 93-91. And in the CFL, Week 6 wrapped up as Saskatchewan beat Hamilton 38-7. Now you're up to date. I'm James Faulkner.
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3: Here's your latest Environment Canada weather forecast. Mainly sunny today with wind from the southwest gusting to 40, a high of 28 except 20 along parts of the coast with a humidex of 30 and a high UV index. Partly cloudy tonight with wind from the southwest gusting to 50 and a low of 16. And a mix of sun and cloud tomorrow with wind from the southwest gusting to 40, a high of 30 except 20 along parts of the coast with a humidex of 33 and a very high UV index.
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0: 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I'm Len Hawley, sunny and 28 today. 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
6: Here's your latest Environment Canada weather forecast. Mainly sunny today with wind from the southwest gusting to 40, a high of 28 except 20 along parts of the coast with a humidex of 30 and a high UV index. Partly cloudy tonight with wind from the southwest gusting to 50 and a low of 16. And a mix of sun and cloud tomorrow with wind from the southwest gusting to 40, a high of 30 except 20 along parts of the coast with a humidex of 33 and a very high UV index.
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0: ABR Today's Best Country, Morgan Griffiths and Bourbon. 90s at 9 coming up at 9 o'clock. We've got Little Texas, Reba, Randy Travis, Jody Messina, and more. You'll get to hear it all on the 90s at 9 this morning for Tidal Transit Authority.
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8: Here's your latest Environment Canada weather forecast. Mainly sunny today with wind from the southwest gusting to 40, a high of 28 except 20 along parts of the coast with a humidex of 30 and a high UV index. Partly cloudy tonight with wind from the southwest gusting to 50 and a low of 16. And a mix of sun and cloud tomorrow with wind from the southwest gusting to 40, a high of 30 except 20 along parts of the coast with a humidex of 33 and a very high UV index.
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0: ABR Today's Best Country, James Barker Band, Somebody I Know, the Harborville Restoration Society Wharf Committee, and the Harborville Trading Company Fish Market hosting a lobster takeout dinner. 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
8: Here's your latest Environment Canada weather forecast. Mainly sunny today with wind from the southwest gusting to 40, a high of 28 except 20 along parts of the coast with a humidex of 30 and a high UV index. Partly cloudy tonight with wind from the southwest gusting to 50 and a low of 16. And a mix of sun and cloud tomorrow with wind from the southwest gusting to 40, a high of 30 except 20 along parts of the coast with a humidex of 33 and a very high UV index.
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0: ABR, today's best country, Dean Brody, and right round here. And that is going to wrap it up for me this morning. Thank you so much for your company. 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
6: Here's your latest Environment Canada weather forecast. Mainly sunny today with wind from the southwest gusting to 40, a high of 28 except 20 along parts of the coast with a humidex of 30 and a high UV index. Partly cloudy tonight with wind from the southwest gusting to 50 and a low of 16. And a mix of sun and cloud tomorrow with wind from the southwest gusting to 40, a high of 30 except 20 along parts of the coast with a humidex of 33 and a very high UV index.
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8: Latest Environment Canada forecast, sun, cloud today, brisk southwesterly, high of 28, humidex of 30. Clear sky this evening, then partly cloudy overnight with a small chance of showers by morning, low 16. It's sun and cloud through the day Tuesday, breezy and high of 30, humidex of 33. Might see a few showers Tuesday night, and a mix of sun and cloud and a chance of showers Wednesday, high 27.
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5: Latest Environment Canada forecast, sun, cloud today, brisk southwesterly, high of 28, humidex of 30. Clear sky this evening, then partly cloudy overnight with a small chance of showers by morning, low 16. It's sun and cloud through the day Tuesday, breezy and high of 30, humidex of 33. Might see a few showers Tuesday night, and a mix of sun and cloud and a chance of showers Wednesday, high 27.
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APR Today's Best Country, Jameson Rogers, Some Girls, kicking off Monday afternoon. Russell Dickerson on the way, also Josh Ross. Right now, Morgan Wallen.

0: AVR, Today's Best Country with Russell Dickerson. Matt with you this afternoon. 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Coming up this Friday, 3:30 till 10 p.m., Friday, July 17th, this is the Legion's official anniversary, marking its incorporation by an Act of Parliament in 1926, also the year the Kentville Legion was incorporated. 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
12: Latest Environment Canada forecast, sun, cloud today, brisk southwesterly. High of 28, humidex of 30. Clear sky this evening, then partly cloudy overnight with a small chance of showers by morning, low 16. It's sun and cloud through the day Tuesday, breezy and high of 30, humidex of 33. Might see a few showers Tuesday night, and a mix of sun and cloud and a chance of showers Wednesday, high 27.
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0: AVR, today's best country with Tim and the Glory Boys. Matt with you this afternoon. Middleton, the 2026 Heart of the Valley Festival Family Day coming up this Saturday, July 18th at Rotary Raceway Park, 337 Marshall Street. 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That makes me dizzy. 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

0: AVR Today's Best Country, Luke Combs. Matt with you this afternoon. 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
6: Latest Environment Canada forecast, sun, cloud today, brisk southwesterly, high of 28, humidex of 30. Clear sky this evening, then partly cloudy overnight with a small chance of showers by morning, low 16. It's sun and cloud through the day Tuesday, breezy and high of 30, humidex of 33. Might see a few showers Tuesday night, and a mix of sun and cloud and a chance of showers Wednesday, high 27.
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0: AVR Today's Best Country with Megan Patrick. Matt with you this afternoon. AVR back with another classic album, top to bottom, featuring Eric Church, Sinners Like Me, which is celebrating its 20th anniversary this year. This album was his debut, and we'll be playing it on the day it was released, July 18th, 20 years ago, 2006. God. It feels like another lifetime ago. So you can catch the album, Eric Church, Sinners Like Me, celebrating his 20th anniversary, top to bottom, start to finish, Saturday, July 18th at 6 p.m., presented by The Eyeglass Room.
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0: 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Let us know your take on this. We're going to get controversial today, okay? What do you think was the best decade for music? If you only had to pick one, okay, if you had to just eliminate every other decade and remain with one, what do you think was the best decade for music? The 60s, 70s, 80s, 90s, 2000s, or the 2010s? Now this could get heated, okay? I understand that. A strong argument could be made for the 70s. Strong argument could be made for the 80s. Very strong argument could be made for the 60s. Okay, and I'm not dismissing the 90s and the 2000s and the 2010s either. Okay, it's all subjective. Personal taste, personal preference. Now, the 90s is the correct answer. I say that as someone born in 84 who grew up listening to like music from the 70s from like my uncle's and my mother's record collection and grew up in the 90s with like the grunge and the pop punk and emo explosion of the late 90s and early 2000s. What do you think? 60s, 70s, 80s, 90s, 2000s, 2010s. If you had to keep one, which one's the best decade for music? It's the AVR web poll powered by Vogue Optical. 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

0: AVR Today is at Best Country with Aaron Goodman. Matt with you this afternoon. Town of Wolfville advising that the Wolfville Summer Concert Series that was scheduled for this coming Sunday with the Country Classics has been postponed to another date. They'll keep you up to date on their socials and website once a new date has been finalized.
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5: The latest Environment Canada forecast, sun, cloud today, brisk southwesterly. High of 28, humidex of 30. Clear sky this evening, then partly cloudy overnight with a small chance of showers by morning, low 16. It's sun and cloud through the day Tuesday. Breezy and high of 30, humidex of 33. Might see a few showers Tuesday night, and a mix of sun and cloud and a chance of showers Wednesday, high 27. AVR.

0: AVR Today's Best Country with Tyler Joe Miller. Matt with you this afternoon. Coming up this Wednesday, July 15th from 2 to 4 p.m. at Aylesford Lake Beach, 580 North River Road. There's lawn games and face painting going on. You can join them for a fun-filled afternoon at the beach with the classic lawn games, colorful face painting, and plenty of outdoor fun for the whole family. Free event. Great way to spend a summer afternoon with friends and family. So check her out.
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1: AVR, today's Best Country with Jade Eagleson. Matt Reddit with you this afternoon. Hey, Town of Berwick, starting this Thursday, they'll be hosting Sand and Serve, a girls' beach volleyball club where for girls entering grades 6 to 8 this coming fall. You can join two Mount Allison University players for 5 weeks of beach volleyball focused on skill development, gameplay, and fun in the sand. And as from someone that's played both indoor volleyball and beach volleyball, two very, very different things. Okay. Whether you're new to the sports, looking to elevate your current skills, you'll have the opportunity to improve. Okay. 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Registration is $25. It's going to be at 236 Commercial Street, Berwick, behind Town Hall. And the dates starting every Thursday, this Thursday. So July 16th to August 13th, 6 to 7 p.m. Any questions? 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

0: AVR, today's best country, Jason Aldean, My Kind of Party. Matt with you this afternoon. The third performer for the Oakdene Summer Concert Series has been announced, Mark Wisted. And Mark will be performing this Thursday, July 16th from 6:30 p.m. to 8 p.m. at the Oakdene stage. You can bring your own chair or blanket. 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This is a free event. 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
7: Latest Environment Canada forecast, sun, cloud today, brisk southwesterly, high of 28, humidex of 30. Clear sky this evening, then partly cloudy overnight with a small chance of showers by morning, low 16. It's sun and cloud through the day Tuesday, breezy and high of 30, humidex of 33. Might see a few showers Tuesday night, and a mix of sun and cloud and a chance of showers Wednesday, high 27.
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0: AVR Today's Vest Country with the Rec Laws. Matt with you this afternoon. Kentville Wildcats back in action this week for a busy week. They'll be heading down to face the Metro Brewers on Tuesday and hosting the Dartmouth Dry on Friday at Memorial Park.
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3: Well, good afternoon. Two young people are dead. A third is in hospital after a crash in Lilydale outside of Lunenburg. Police say a Ford Bronco left Highway 324 and struck a tree around 6:30 Saturday morning. Two young people in the vehicle died at the scene. A third youth was flown to hospital with life-threatening injuries. The RCMP is investigating with help from the medical examiner. The highway was closed for several hours as police investigated. No names or other details have been released. Wildfire in Annapolis County is now being held. The Department of Natural Resources says crews responded to the blaze in Bear River East earlier this afternoon. Now, the fire was originally reported as out of control, but has been contained since. A DNR helicopter has been released from the scene. His volunteer and DNR firefighters continue to monitor the area. Officials remind the public to check the burn safe map before any outdoor burning. The map is updated daily at 2 p.m., and violators face a $25,000 fine. Burning is not allowed today in Annapolis, Kings, Queens, Lunenburg, Halifax, or Hants County, with restrictions in place for the rest of the province as well. 32-year-old Kentville man is facing arson charges after a fire damaged two buildings last week. Kentville police say Andrew Baltzer is charged with two counts of arson causing damage to property and one count of breaching a probation order. Investigators say the fire started outside a building on Webster Court on July 7th before spreading to a neighboring structure. Police say Kentville volunteer firefighters quickly brought the fire under control, preventing more damage and keeping nearby residents safe. Baltzer remains in custody and was due to appear in Kentville Provincial Court today. A missing Annapolis Valley senior has been found safe after a Project Lifesaver bracelet led search crews to him. Annapolis County Ground Search and Rescue says the man wandered from his home in North Mountain last weekend, but crews picked up the bracelet's radio signal and found him after about an hour in dense bush. They say the bracelet is designed for people with cognitive conditions who are at risk of wandering. The search director, Jeff Takara, says the technology has helped teams quickly reunite vulnerable people with their families. Annapolis Royal has a new police chief, and residents are invited to meet her. The town says Elizabeth Montgomery has taken over leadership of the Annapolis Royal Police Service after starting on the job June 22nd. Montgomery is a 30-year law enforcement veteran from the Annapolis Valley. She has experience in major investigations, including sexual assault, child exploitation, and threat assessments. The town says she previously led investigations for the Mass Casualty Commission. Residents will have a chance to meet Montgomery at a community event this coming Thursday at the amphitheater. Province is investing more than $1.7 million in four agriculture projects. Ag Minister Greg Morrow announced the funding today at the East Coast Wild Blueberry in DeBert. Now, the company is getting $600,000 to establish commercial rhubarb production. Other recipients include Maritime Gourmet Mushrooms, Iking Brothers Farms, and Vitus Vines. Projects aim to develop new products, expand production, and reach new markets, with the fund receiving 55 applications. The projects are expected to cost nearly $10 million total and must be completed by January of 2027. Experts say with tick-borne illnesses on the rise in eastern Canada, doctors are being urged to check for more than just Lyme disease. Jen Nicholson with the details.
4: Jules Coffey with the Public Health Agency of Canada says it's important for physicians to consider both anaplasmosis and Lyme disease as possible diagnosis and noted telltale signs that can help distinguish the two. He says Lyme disease often presents with an expanding rash in its early phase, while anaplasmosis usually presents as a flu-like illness without a rash. Experts say the best thing people can do to avoid tick-borne illnesses, they say, to wear insect repellent containing DEET and do tick checks on yourself, family, and pets. For MBS News, I'm Jen Nicholson.
3: And former Premier John Hamm has died at the age of 88. The family physician served as premier from 1999 to 2006. He's remembered for balancing the provincial budget for the first time in more than 30 years and securing a landmark offshore energy deal. John Hamm entered politics in 1993, led the Progressive Conservatives to a majority government in 1999. After retiring, he was made an officer of the Order of Canada. John Hamm is survived by his wife, three children, and several grandchildren. Former Premier John Hamm passing away at the age of 88. In sports, no games in the major leagues. They're on their all-star break with the big game coming up tomorrow night, and no games today at the World Cup. France and Spain are preparing for their semifinal match tomorrow. And now you're up to date. I'm Sheldon McLeod.
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3: Latest Environment Canada forecast, sun, cloud today, brisk southwesterly. High of 28, humidex of 30. Clear sky this evening, then partly cloudy overnight with a small chance of showers by morning, low 16. It's sun and cloud through the day Tuesday. Breezy and high of 30, humidex of 33. Might see a few showers Tuesday night, and a mix of sun and cloud and a chance of showers Wednesday, high 27.
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0: AVR, Today's Best Country, Stephen Lee Olson, Matt with you this afternoon. Well, folks, you asked and they listened. The Valley Drive-In in Cambridge, they are doing another showing of Little Lorraine, which was filmed here in Nova Scotia. One final showing of it going on July 16th, Thursday evening, showtime scheduled for 9:20 p.m. to go check out this great. All the reviews are saying this is a great, enjoyable film produced right here in Nova Scotia. One more chance to see it on the big screen at the Valley Drive-In in Cambridge, July 16th. 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
9: Latest Environment Canada forecast, sun, cloud today, brisk southwesterly. High of 28, humidex of 30. Clear sky this evening, then partly cloudy overnight with a small chance of showers by morning, low 16. It's sun and cloud through the day Tuesday, breezy and high of 30, humidex of 33. Might see a few showers Tuesday night, and a mix of sun and cloud and a chance of showers Wednesday, high 27.

0: AVR, Today's Best Country with Owen Reigling. 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

0: AVR, Today's Best Country with Dallas Smith. Hey, Elsford area, you have a planned power outage tomorrow, July 14th, scheduled for 9:30 a.m. till 2:30 p.m. Again, tomorrow, Tuesday, July 14th, they'll be replacing multiple deteriorated power poles and doing some tree trimming work as well. Areas scheduled to be affected, Victoria Road, Harmony Road, Canaan Road, Hall Road, Dodge and Derling Road, Ward Road, Palmer Road, and connecting roads in between. So check out like NS Power, their website's there, and check out the outage map, and it'll show you like a more detailed map on that for the planned outages. Again, that's tomorrow, Tuesday, July 14th, scheduled from 9:30 a.m. to 2:30 p.m. in the Aylesford area.
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6: AVR weather.
7: Latest Environment Canada forecast. Sun, cloud today. Brisk southwesterly. High of 28, humidex of 30. Clear sky this evening, then partly cloudy overnight with a small chance of showers by morning. Low 16. It's sun and cloud through the day Tuesday. Breezy and high of 30, humidex of 33. Might see a few showers Tuesday night. And a mix of sun and cloud and a chance of showers Wednesday. High 27.
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0: AVR, today's best country. It's Matt Reddin. I'm out of here for the evening. Stick around. Valley Lines Radio Bingo is up at the top of the hour. Good luck to you.
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0: 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The Annapolis Valley's chance to win big money starts now on the AVR Network. Welcome to Valley Lions Radio Bingo on AVR. Before we start tonight, make sure you're playing on the right cards. On the front of the booklet, look for the Lions International symbol at this phone number, 1-800-565-5113. You will notice there are rules on the front of your Valley Lions Radio Bingo cards. We would like to draw your attention to rule number 5. The first phone call received at AVR with a potential bingo may not necessarily be the winner of that particular game. The winner of any game will be the person who has called in with the bingo in the least amount of numbers called in that game. Are you ready to play?
1: 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My name is Len Hawley, your host and caller for the games tonight. Cookie Jar still sitting at $20,000. Lucky Seven's up to $1,900. The jackpot is $2,600 and 51 numbers or less tonight. And before we get things going, let's find out the Cookie Jar number. Your cookie jar number for tonight, do not dab this number, is 062. Do not dab this number. 062 is your cookie jar number. Not good enough just to have 062 in your bingo. You have to bingo out on 062 tonight. It is worth $20,000. Here we go with game number one. Instructions on how to play this game and all the others on the back of your rules and regulation sheet. Your first game will be played on the blue colored card. All the regular games tonight worth $125. This is the crazy kite game. It is a block of four in any corner and a diagonal tail. And your first number is G47. G47. B14. B14. B13. B13. B8. B8. B3. B3. O68. O68. I-27. I-27. O-66. O-66. B-6. B-6. G-51. G-51. I-18. I-18.

0: I-23. I-23. G-46. G-46. O-67. O-67. I-19. I-19. G-50. 50. G-50. B-5. B-5. Hold your cards, hold your cards. 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
0: Blue card winner last week was Rick Ward, who went into a Needs in Nicktaw. Rick, congratulations. 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Any more bingos in the blue colored card going once? Any more bingos going twice? 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We'll shut that down and move on to game number two.
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0: Here we go with game number two. You're playing this on your orange-colored card. It is worth $125. This game is one line, either across the top or along the bottom. And your first number is G54. G54. N-35. N-35. I-16. I-16. B-7. B-7. O-75. O-75. G-55. G-55. I-20. I-20. G-53. G-53. N36. 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N43. 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I-18, I-18. G-51, G-51. G-52. G-52. Hold your cards, hold your cards. We have a potential bingo at Valley Lions Radio Bingo. 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
0: We had three winners on the orange card last week. Karen Kelly went into Farmer Save in Berwick. Megan Lonis went into Sam's Garage. And Elaine Bazanson went to the Superstore in Kingston. Congratulations, all three. 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Any more bingos in the orange colored card going once? Any more bingos going twice? 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We're shutting that down. Up next, we'll play the Lucky Seven.
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0: Here we go with the Lucky Seven game on your green colored card. Go across the top and diagonally through the free to make a number seven. If you can do that in 21 numbers or less, tonight it is worth $1,900. Your first number is 061. 061. N31, N31. B14, B14. B4. B4. G54. G54. 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

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I-19. I-19. N-35. N-35. N-34. N-34. I-30. I-30. N-44. N-44. G-57. G-57. I-16. I-16. B-8. B-8. I-21. I-21. I-29. I-29. I-23. I-23. G-47. G-47. B-1. B-1. This is your 21st number in the Lucky 7 game. It's worth $1,900 if you bingo out on 073. 073. No calls on 073. We move on, and you're now playing for $125. Your next number is N33. N37. N37.

0: 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I-17. Hold your cards. We have a potential bingo at Valley Lions Radio Bingo. 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
0: Last week's green card winner was Mike Benjamin, who went into the big stop in New Minas. Mike, congratulations and thank you for playing. 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Any more bingos on the green colored card going once? Any more bingos going twice? 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We're going to shut that down. We'll move on to our next game.
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0: Next game you're playing is on your yellow-colored card. It's worth $125. This game is any two lines or one line and four corners. I should tell you that the cookie jar has been won tonight. The cookie jar went on the last game. All right, here comes your first number. It is B7. B7. G52. G46. N41. G59. O74. N37. N34. N34. B1. B1. N31. N31. 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O68. B9. B9. G50. 50. 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I-16, I-16. N-35, N-35. N-43, N-43. B-4, B-4. O-61, O-61. I-24, I-24. 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
0: Yellow card winner last week was Tanya Redmond. 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Any more bingos in the yellow colored card going once? Any more bingos going twice? Any more bingos going three times? We're going to shut that down and we'll move on to the next game.
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0: Next game you're playing is on your pink-colored card. It's worth $125. This game, any two postage stamps. You need a block of four in two of any of the corners. And your first number is B6. B6. B15. B15. G50. 50. G50. B3. B3. B4. B4. G57. 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

0: 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I-16. I-21. I-21. G-51. 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G-53. 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Hold your cards. 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Hold your cards. 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
0: Pink card winner last week was Leona Thorpe. 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We're shutting that down. Up next, it's the letter L and the jackpot.
1: 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Thank you.
0: Down to the last two games tonight, and you play both of them on your gray-colored card. The first game is the proper letter L. Go down the B's and across the bottom. Make sure you dab all your numbers, because after we get a winner on the letter L, on the same card, we continue through with the jackpot. That's a full card. Tonight, it is worth $2,600 in 51 numbers or less. Here comes your first number. It's B14. B14. I-24. I-24. G-59. G-59. I-30. I-30. N-42. N-42.

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Here's your 10th number. It's N36.

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I-23. I-23.

B5. B5. O62. O62. N37. N37. I-21. I-21. G-52. G-52. G-51. G-51.

B9. B9. Here's your 20th number. It's 061. 061. N45. N45. O66. O66. N40. N40. G57. G57. N39. N39. O73. O73. G47. G47. I-25, I-25. N-44, N-44. This is your 30th number, B11, B11. B7, B7. O68. O68.

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0: Great card winner last week was Roberta Collier, went into Sam's Garage in Berwick. Roberta, congratulations and thank you for playing. Bingo cards in the Hants County area, Falmouth Quickway, McLean's Petrocan in Brooklyn, Manaway Country Store, DW Swinemers, Chevrolet Food Mart, Eller's House General Store, Uniac Pizza in Mount Uniac, also Needs Convenience in Windsor. Any more bingos than the letter L going once? Any more bingos going twice? Any more bingos going three times? We're shutting down the letter L. Now we continue on with the jackpot game. You're still playing on your gray-colored card. The jackpot tonight is worth $2,600 in 51 numbers or less. And your next number is G55. G55. I-27. G-50. 5-0. G-50. I-26. B-1. O-63. I-17. Here's your 40th number. It's N38. N38. G58. G58. I-19. N-31. B-8. B-8. O-70. O-70. I-29. I-29. O-69. O-69. B-4. B-4.

G46. G46. B15. B15. And that is your 50th number in the jackpot game.

This is your 51st number. It's worth $2,600 if you bingo out on G49. G49. Here's your 52nd number. It's worth $800. Oh, 65. Oh, 65. Your 53rd number is worth $600. Oh, 74. Oh, 74. Your 54th number is worth $400. Oh, 67. Oh, 67. No calls, so now you're playing for $200. Your next number is N41. N41. N34. N34.

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0: And our last two winners from last week were Gary Fisher went into Cambridge Convenience, and Jake, I believe it's Colburn, went into PharmaSave in Middleton. Congratulations to you both, and thank you very much for playing Valley Lions Radio Bingo. Don't forget, there's a dance coming up at the Colebrook Lions Hall. Margie Brown duo, it's going to be a great one. $10 for the cover, 9 to 1 this Saturday night. And don't forget, there is a breakfast coming up at the Colebrook and District Lions Club. 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

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Any more bingos going twice? Any more bingos going three times? We're shutting that down. 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That's going to wrap it up for this week. Thank you so much for playing. The cookie jar was won tonight. We'll find out who the big winner is next week. And we'll have a cookie jar that starts all over again. 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